Karen Allison there on the vocal of I've Got Eyes. Wild for You, the release. Danny Embry featured on guitar. I'm Scott Hanley here with Jazz on Your Weekend, and you've got jazz, including a fairly new release here from saxophonist Scott Hamilton. It's called Looking Back. Jan Lundgren featured on piano. This is Shadowland from Scott Hamilton on tenor sax.

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1: 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I'm Matt Hobson. 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

from a recent release put together by Scott Dunn and vocalist Claire Martin, which is dedicated to the late writer Richard Rodney Bennett. And they're with a lovely tune called I'll Always Leave the Door a Little Open. The release is called I Watch You Sleep. Claire Martin and Scott Dunn. Also, I believe Rob Barron joins in doing some keyboard work on that as well. Scott Dunn, also a pianist. Before that, trumpeter Win Pongsikorn from his release Time Has Changed. That's a recent one there, and we heard him do Imagination. You're listening to Sounds of Jazz on the Weekend. Turning next to a saxophonist who for many years was the director of the jazz program at West Virginia University. And now he's gone back to his earlier roots in Boston, Massachusetts, and made some nice records while there too, including this new one called Firecracker with his organ trio featuring he on baritone sax, Jared Sims that is, Ken Clark at the organ, and Johnny Trauma on guitar. This is called Grits and Collards from Jared Sims.

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From the new release by saxophonist John Ellis called Heroes, that one features trumpeter Michael Rodriguez on El Cid. I'm Scott Hanley here with Sounds of Jazz on the Weekend with up next Beatle Jazz, the trio, from their new release Reunion, and from the annals of the music of the Beatles, this is It's All Too Much.

Saxophonist Harry Allen and his trio. They're featuring bassist and vocalist Brian Carter on Unforgettable. The new release is called It Takes Three. Sounds of Jazz continue here with David Bloom from Shadow of a Soul. The release, Rob Parton featured on flugelhorn.

Blue Moon, Joe Alterman at the piano from the release Georgia Sunset. Scott Hanley here with Jazz on Our Weekend, trumpeter and flugelhornist Arturo Sandoval up next from his release My Foolish Heart and the lovely ballad Body and Soul. Arturo Sandoval on Weekend Jazz.

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Jane's Domain, the tune there. Trumpeter Brian Swartz from his release To Be With You. Brian Swartz out of the Los Angeles scene. Up next, out of the New York scene, but also originally from Australia, bassist and vocalist Nikki Perrott, and she did Both Sides Now from her recent one called Feelin' Groovy. You're listening to Sounds of Jazz on the Weekend. Scott Hanley here with the Vancouver scene showing up from a 1960s recording that's been brought back to life courtesy of producer Corey Weeds. It's the Dave Robbins Big Band, here featuring Fraser McPherson on tenor sax, Dave Robbins on trombone. The tune is Africa Lights from this new reissue, Happy Faces, from the Dave Robbins Big Band.

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2: Hi, I'm Jessica Webster, host of The In Crowd, inviting you to spend some time with me grooving on a Sunday afternoon. 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

The musical couple of Kate Baker and Vic Uris on guitar, and God Only Knows. A different turn on The Beach Boys. Return to Shore, the release. They're from Kate Baker and Vic Uris. These are Sounds of Jazz on the Weekend. I am Scott Hanley, and here on tenor sax is Dave Tofani. The release is called An American Garden, and from it the tune Rough Ride from Dave Tofani.

Diane Marino and her new release called Back to Brazil, and that was Incompatible Thoughts. I'm Scott Hanley here with Jazz on Our Weekend, turning next to the new release by the group The Empress, which is a quartet of award-winning saxophonists led by Purim Jean, joined also by Arena Terracuba, Chelsea Barrett, and Lauren Sevian. Here featuring the leader of the band, Purim Jean, on Everything Happens to Me. From this new release called Square One, this is The Empress.

0: Next time on the Sunday Best. Sunday morning, no plans? There's a record for that. Breakfast sizzling in the pan? There's a song for that. Morning sun streaming through the blinds? Oh, have I got a solo for that. On the Sunday Best, we know what time it is, and we've got the music to prove it. 250,000 records at WEMU, and we're not afraid to use them. 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

Vocalist Janice Siegel, who worked for many years with the vocal group Manhattan Transfer, and for many of the years, most of the years they were together, the pianist on those dates was Yaron Gershovsky. Here with Janice Siegel on her new release, The Colors of My Life, Janice Siegel with That's My Style. I'm Scott Hanley with Jazz on Your Weekend with new sounds up next from Tom Wakeling at the bass from his one called West by Northwest with Jason Carter on trumpet and Angelou Versace on piano. Here's the Watergate Blues. New sounds from Tom Wakeling on Weekend Jazz.

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0: Love Comes Along Once in a Lifetime. Bob Wilbur on clarinet from their album called Bob Wilbur and Friends. They're with Anthy Sarpia on tenor sax and the album What Swing Is All About. Bob Wilbur and Friends here on Weekend Jazz. Before that, Ella Fitzgerald from the Duke Ellington Songbook Collection on Verve Records. Duke Ellington at the piano. Ella on the vocal of I'm Beginning to See the Light. These are Sounds of Jazz on the Weekend with new music up next from Mark Granfield on the vocal of Just One of Those Things. Adam Birnbaum at the piano. This is Mark Granfield on Weekend Jazz.
1: It was just one of those things, one of those crazy flings, one of those bells that now and then rings, just one of those things. 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
1: 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I'm John Bomarito. I'll be doing the show from noon to two on Fridays for the time being. Hope you can join me as I pick some tunes to get you through your lunch break. 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Then handpicked blues, soul, and funk music from Wendy Wright from 1 to 4 on From Memphis to Motown. Starting at 4 p.m., our own Jeremy Baldwin's Roots Music Project explores roots and Americana music from 4 to 7 p.m. All here on your community NPR station, 89.1 WEMU.

Andre Previn at the piano there from the lovely release called After Hours. Ray Brown on bass, Joe Pass on guitar, and All the Things You Are. Let's stay on the delicate side of things here. A 1992 recording that followed up after a release that actually came out in 94 at the Delaware Water Gap Club, the Deerhead Inn. This is Keith Jarrett at the piano, joined by Gary Peacock bass, Paul Motion on drums, and How Long Has This Been Going On? The release is called More from the Deerhead Inn. Keith Jarrett.

Larry Vukovich at the piano with After Hours from the release Blue Balkan Then and Now. These are Sounds of Jazz on the Weekend. Wayne Escoffrey joins us next on sax with Dave Kokoski on piano. The tune is Quarter Moon from Wayne Escoffrey.

0: How much would you pay to have someone select 2 hours of great tunes from the Great American Songbook and the Modern Day Songbook? 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

That is Artie Shaw at the clarinet from the mid-1950s. He went into the studio, paid for the sessions himself. No one would release them, and didn't for decades. It's called The Last Recordings. Hank Jones there at the piano. Also Tal Farlow on guitar. A lot of hip guys there. And the recording of Too Marvelous for Words. Artie Shaw. I'm Scott Hanley here with Jazz on Your Weekend, turning next to a new release from saxophonist and vocalist Paul Vornhagen, recorded live at the Blue Llama, a club in Ann Arbor, Michigan, here with Pat Cronley on piano, and this is La Noche from Paul Vornhagen on Weekend Jazz.

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Michael Hackett and Tim Kaufman as a sextet. Michael Hackett on trumpet, Tim Kaufman trombone, and joined there with Cheryl Cassidy at the alto sax. Their release is called Western Skies, and from it we heard Blues for M.H., who is Michael Hackett. Before that, Claire Martin on the vocal of Almost in Your Arms from her new release called Almost in Your Arms. I'm Scott Hanley here with Sounds of Weekend Jazz, turning next to Kerry Pulitzer at the piano with Tim Wilcox on tenor sax. This is called Ruminations from Kerry Pulitzer.

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That is Emma Larson on the vocal of a tune called Many Moons Ago. Sing to the Sky, the name of the release. That was Shedrick Mitchell on piano. Emma Larson on Weekend Jazz. Trumpeter Chet Baker, also a fine vocalist in a very, very unique way, has a collection called The Very Best Of series. From it, a tune well identified with him, My Funny Valentine. Here's Chet Baker on Weekend Jazz.

0: What'll I Do?
1: Allegra Levy on the vocal of What'll I Do? A tune that I think was written in 1924. Out of the Question, the release, Allegra Levy there with Andrew Baird at the ukulele. I'm Scott Hanley here with Jazz on Your Weekend, turning now to 1953. This is a recording session called Jazz Abroad. It was recorded in Europe. Quincy Jones here along with Roy Haynes at the drums, Art Farmer on trumpet, and Jimmy Cleveland on trombone, and the rest of the band, all folks from mostly Northern Europe, plus drummer Alan Dawson out of England. And here I are with a tune called Pogo Stick.

0: Hey, it's Robin Hilton from NPR Music. Whether you're into pop...
1: We're going to a little-known star. Maybe you've heard of her. Her name is Olivia Rodrigo.
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That tune is called Yada Yada, and it predates Seinfeld by many years, but there with a tune called Yada Yada from Phil Kelly and the Prevailing Winds. Pete Chrisleeb on tenor sax, Jay Thomas at the trumpet. I'm Scott Hanley here with Jazz on Our Weekend, turning to pianist George Cables. His recent release is called I Hear Echoes, and it's kind of a tribute to a lot of his jazz piano mentors and influences, in this case, Horace Silver. George Cables here with the Horace Silver tune, Peace, on Weekend Jazz.

0: I'm Ira Glass. A cop pulls a guy over because his van is swerving across the road.
1: Standing next to the man was a chimpanzee. The man said he was doing really well, and then he lost control of the van. And I'm like, lost control of the van? Like, at what point was the chimpanzee really in charge of this thing?
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3: The summer movie season is winding down. Is the movie news going to wind down too? Of course not. The film never stops rolling here at WEMU. I'm Matt Hobson. 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

Oscar Peterson at the piano from a 1960 release called Oscar Peterson Plays the Duke Ellington Songbook, with Barney Kessel joining on guitar and just a sittin' and a rockin'. Oscar Peterson at the piano. Before that, we heard from Sarah Vaughan, who was also on the Verve record label for a number of years. But before that, she was on the Mercury record label, and a lot of great recordings came out of that association. Here with Thad Jones on the trumpet, we heard Sarah Vaughan and You'd Be So Nice to Come Home To. Sarah Vaughan from the complete Sarah Vaughan on Mercury, Volume 3. Listening to Sounds of Jazz on the Weekend, the new one from trumpeter Thomas Marriott is called Screen of Time, and here he is with Dexter's tune. Dexter Gordon did a really great movie called Round Midnight. Here's Thomas Marriott with Dexter's tune from the release Screen Time.

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Guitarist Calvin Keyes from a release called An Evening with Calvin Keyes, and that was All Blues. These are Sounds of Jazz on the Weekend. I'm Scott Hanley, and here it's Art Blakey from the release called Just Coolin'. Art Blakey and the Jazz Messengers, he of course at the drums, Lee Morgan on trumpet, Bobby Timmons on piano, Hank Mobley on tenor sax. Just Coolin' with Art Blakey and the Jazz Messengers.

That's guitarist Tom Rotella from his recent release called Side Hustle, the Tad Dameron tune, On a Misty Night. You're listening to Sounds of Jazz on the Weekend, turning next to Rahsaan Barber from his new release called Rahsaan Barber Mosaic with Quarantine Queens with Nathan Warner on trumpet.

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Wynton Marsalis at the trumpet from Standard Time Volume 2, Intimacy Calling, and the tune When It's Sleepy Time Down South. Wynton Marsalis. I'm Scott Hanley here with Jazz on Your Weekend. Up next, vibraphonist Warren Wolf from his release History of the Vibraphone with Tim Green on alto sax, and this is The Midnight Sun. Warren Wolf.

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Nat King Cole at the piano and on vocal from the album After Midnight, Harry Sweets Edison at the trumpet, and we heard Route 66, if you ever planned to motor west. Before that, a pianist very much appreciative of the style of Nat King Cole, B.G. Adair, and we heard Oh Look at Me Now from her recording A Time for Love, Jazz Piano Romance. B.G. Adair, a staple in the Nashville scene for many, many years. I'm Scott Hanley with Jazz on Our Weekend, going down to a New Orleans feel here with saxophonist Randall Despommier, joined by David Torkanowski at the piano. This is called Dying to Live from the release South from Randall Despommier.

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3: I'm Eric Glass. 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

Elias Haslanger on tenor sax with Ellis Marsalis on piano, and the tune Eugene and Marie. The title of the album is Kicks Are for Kids, which may not mean anything to younger kids today, but if you watch television in the 60s and 70s, you know that TV commercial, maybe. Elias Haslanger. I'm Scott Hanley with Jazz on Our Weekend, with Kenny Burrell up next on guitar from the album Blue Muse, Tom Rainier on piano, Herman Riley on flute, and here is On Wings of the Spirit, guitarist Kenny Burrell.

Marina Albero at the piano, and a new release called A Nomad of Sound. The tune was called Old Song on this new release. Sounds of Jazz continue here with Brian Bromberg on bass and the tune Pensativa.

0: Students have a right to learn, no matter what. That is the motto of the Ypsilanti-based Student Advocacy Center of Michigan. 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

Wes Montgomery on guitar with the D Natural Blues from the release The Incredible Jazz Guitar. That was Tommy Flanagan at the piano. I'm Scott Hanley here with Jazz on Our Weekend with the Harry Allen Trio up next. New release called It Takes Three. Rossano Sportiello on piano. Also, Brian Carter on bass, who also takes an occasional vocal on this release as well. Harry Allen on tenor sax with You're My Everything.

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Saxophonist Elias Haslanger on tenor, and For the Moment, his release from a few years back, they're doing But Not For Me. Before that, bassist and vocalist Nicky Parrott, a native of Australia who came to the United States and got a big start doing the Monday night jam sessions with guitarist Les Paul, where he encouraged her to start singing. They're doing Up on the Roof, Nicky Parrott with Steve Russell, piano. I'm Scott Hanley here with Jazz on Our Weekend. Sounds up next from baritone saxophonist Jared Sims, his organ trio. The release is called Firecracker. He's joined by Ken Clark at the organ and Johnny Trauma on guitar. The tune is Echo from Jared Sims.

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Miles Davis at the trumpet with Fran Dance from his release Blue Moods. John Coltrane on tenor sax, Cannonball Adderley at the alto. These are Sounds of Jazz on the Weekend with Greta Angel up next from a recent release called In Any Key. Here she is with the vocal, including the verse, on Our Love Is Here to Stay. Greta Angel.

From the new release, Dance Eternal Spirits Dance, featuring Billy Harper on sax, that is the Mark Masters Ensemble, and If One Could Only See. 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I'm Scott Hanley, and here, another new release, the saxophone quartet The Empress, led here by saxophonist Purim Jean on alto, with Reminiscing, from the new release called Square One, The Empress.

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Ella Fitzgerald from one of her wonderful songbooks collection, in this case the Ellington Songbook, doing In a Mellow Tone, and Ben Webster joining on tenor sax. I'm Scott Hanley here with Jazz on Your Weekend. Sounds up next from a recent release by trumpeter Arturo Sandoval. It's called My Foolish Heart, and it features a really, really wonderful rhythm section. Brian Bromberg on bass, Jeremy Siskind on piano, Charles Ruggiero on drums, and also on some of the tracks, backing by the Budapest String Orchestra, or Scoring Orchestra, I guess they call it. From My Foolish Heart, here's Arturo Sandoval with Stella by Starlight on Weekend Jazz.

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Scott Hamilton on tenor sax, and I've grown accustomed to her face from the musical My Fair Lady. Looking back, the release that came from, a recent one, with Jan Lundgren at the piano, Scott Hamilton. Before that, guitarist Steve Herberman and Delilah. The album was called Ideals, and we took that one. Guitarist Steve Herberman. I'm Scott Hanley here with Jazz on Our Weekend. Pianist Stephen Feifke up next. Another new release, The Role of the Rhythm Section, Volume 11. Here with Someday My Prince Will Come, Stephen Feifke on Weekend Jazz.

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A saxophonist who was turning heads in the 1930s, also a fine trumpet player, also a great musical contractor for decades out in the West Coast, and a band leader who kind of got his jazz career going back again in the latter part of the 1950s. From an album on the Pablo record label called Wonderland, done later in his career with Ray Bryant on piano, we heard Errol Garner's Misty, Benny Carter. Sounds of Jazz continue on the weekend here with trumpeter Blue Mitchell, joined by Benny Golson at the tenor sax, Curtis Fuller on trombone. This is Minor Vamp.

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1: On the train, the porters hustled and the businessmen talked big, read their papers and smoked their cigars. The sun was going down as she hurried to her seat, but she could still see the billows of smoke from the train following the boxcar, curling round the track like an angry black tail, until it too was swallowed up by the ink of night. Soon the train was quiet as it raced through the sand.

From her newest release, that is vocalist Clara Martin and Train in the Desert. The album is called Almost in Your Arms. Joe Locke at the Vibes. Clara Martin on the vocal. I'm Scott Hanley here with Jazz on Our Weekend. Turning now to a return for Scott Hamilton on tenor sax and the veteran guitarist Bucky Pizzarelli. Here they are, just together, the two of them, from the album The Red Door with Just You, Just Me.

0: What happens when hotter summers meet nutrient pollution in the Huron River? The result can be harmful algal blooms that threaten our lakes, wildlife, and even public health. I'm Rebecca Warren. This week on Issues of the Environment, I talk with Rick Lawson of the Huron River Watershed Council about what we can do to protect our waterways. Issues of the Environment, Wednesday morning at 7:49 and 9:49 here on 89.1 WEMU.
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Ronnie Wells at the vocal, Ron Elston at the keys, and You I Like from the album Here I Am. Ronnie Wells and Ron Elston. Well, hi there. I'm Scott Hanley here with Jazz on Your Weekend and music up next from the latest by guitarist Dave Stryker called Stryker with Strings Goes to the Movies. So that's music from the movies done with a lush string backing here. Dave Stryker on guitar and Moonglow on Weekend Jazz.

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1: 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Monday, the Groove Break with Daniel Long. Wednesday, the Soul Break with Wendy Wright. John Bomarito handles the Song Break on Tuesdays and Thursdays and the Roots Break on Friday. Jeremy's back with Blues Time from 3 to 4. 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

Diana Krall, and They Can't Take That Away From Me. From the album Love Scenes with the late Russell Malone on guitar, Christian McBride on bass. Diana Krall. Warren Wolf before that at The Vibes from his album History of the Vibraphone, in this case hearkening back to the Modern Jazz Quartet, which of course featured the vibraphone of Milt Jackson. Django, the tune we heard there. A tune written by John Lewis. Warren Wolf and The History of the Vibraphone. I'm Scott Hanley here with Jazz on Your Weekend. Wynn Pongsicorn up next from his latest release called Time Has Changed. He's on the trumpet here with Man in the Mirror.

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2: 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Of course not. 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I'm Matt Hobson. 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

A 2019 release by a group going by the name of Baritone Madness, there with The Angels Share. This is a group of three baritone saxophonists out of Canada, Keith O'Rourke, Gareth Bain, and Pat Bolivo. The Baritone Madness group there with The Angels Share. I'm Scott Hanley here with Jazz on Your Weekend. Up next, classic sounds with Lester Young on tenor sax, Count Basie and the orchestra with Jumpin' at the Woodside.

Paul Vornhagen on soprano sax here with Hey Pops from his latest release, Live at the Blue Llama, recorded at that club in Ann Arbor. Pat Cronley, piano. I'm Scott Hanley with Jazz on Our Weekend. Sounds up next from Curtis Fuller on trombone and doing these arrangements with Benny Golson on tenor sax. And Love, Your Spell is Everywhere.

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A rare organ trio date for guitarist Tom Rotella, here featuring Bobby Floyd at the organ and drummer Roy McCurdy. They're doing Who Dat from this recent release by Tom Rotella, the guitarist. It's called Side Hustle. I'm Scott Hanley here with Jazz on Your Weekend. Glad to have you along with us with all these great sounds. A lot of new ones as well to share, like this one from Tom Wakeling, the bassist. It's called West by Northwest, the release is, with Jason Carter on trumpet and Angelou Versace at the piano. This is The Man I Love. Tom Wakeling on Weekend Jazz.

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Ahmad Jamal at the piano from a collection of legendary recordings done for the OK and Epic record labels from around 1955, I believe, with Ray Crawford out of Pittsburgh on guitar, as was Ahmad Jamal on piano, and Israel Crosby at the bass, and Old Devil Moon. Before that, Gene Ammons on tenor sax and Soft Winds from his release, Late Hour Special. I'm Scott Hanley here with Jazz on Your Weekend, and new one up next from Mark Granfield, he on the vocal here of Smile, which was written by Charlie Chaplin years ago, John Snyder on trumpet. Here's Mark Granfield on Weekend Jazz.

your heart is aching. Smile even though it's breaking. When there are clouds

and sorrow. 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

the Horizons Jazz Orchestra, and After You've Gone, Finally. Brightside, the release that came out about a year and a half ago, Billy Ross on tenor sax. Up next, Patrick Williams and his arrangements from the release Aurora, featuring Eddie Daniels on clarinet, and The Sun Will Shine Today.

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1: A one, a two, a one, two, three.

Vocalist and actress Cindy Winters, and she spells her first name S-Y-N-D-E, known for a lot of work on Broadway, including with Hamilton. But here, a new release, all music associated with Lena Horne, and they're doing Rules of the Road, Cindy Winters. I'm Scott Hanley here with Jazz on Your Weekend. Sounds up next from the John Simon Trio, from their release that also features Don Patterson. Here is Ciora.

0: 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It's time for the Soul Break with me, Wendy Wright. 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

Ellis Marsalis at the piano from a project he did together with his son Winton called Winton and Ellis Marsalis, Joe Cool's Blues, paying an homage to all the sounds from the early TV shows of Charlie Brown cartoons, of course featuring the music especially of Vince Guaraldi. There with the Charlie Brown theme featuring pianist Ellis Marsalis. I'm Scott Hanley with Jazz on Your Weekend, turning next to vocalist Samara Joy. A lot of success in her early career, including from this more recent release called Portrait, a lovely rendition of Autumn Nocturne. Samara Joy on Weekend Jazz.

0: Hi, I'm Jessica Webster, host of The In Crowd, inviting you to spend some time with me grooving on a Sunday afternoon. Every Sunday afternoon from 3 to 5, we'll drop the needle on jazz records that'll put a smile on your face. Everything from classic big band to swing to bebop to today's jazz. And the first Sunday of the month is always reserved for singers. So come hang out with me. Sundays at 3, we'll have ourselves a good old-fashioned listening party right here on your community NPR station, 89.1 WEMU.
1: 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Sunday morning, no plans? There's a record for that. Breakfast sizzling in the pan? There's a song for that. Morning sun streaming through the blinds? Oh, have I got a solo for that. On the Sunday Best, we know what time it is and we've got the music to prove it. 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

The band One for All and the tune Silver and Cedar. From the album Return of the Lineup by One for All, Jim Rotondi on flugelhorn, Eric Alexander on tenor sax, and Steve Davis on trombone. Before that, saxophonist Sarah Hanrahan from her new one called Among Giants, Mark Carey joining on piano there with On the Trail, saxophonist Sarah Hanrahan. I'm Scott Hanley here with Jazz on Your Weekend and another new release. It's Diane Marino, Back to Brazil, the name of it, with Rusty Jessup on flute. Here's Double Rainbow, Diane Marino.

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Charlie Hayden, bass, Gonzalo Rubalcaba, piano, from a release called Tokyo Adagio, and that was Sandino. I'm Scott Hanley here with Jazz on Your Weekend, and sounds up next from baritone saxophonist Brian Landris. His recent one is Brian Landris Plays Ellington and Strayhorn. Joined here with Dave Stryker on guitar, this is Chelsea Bridge.

Callie O'Doherty at the piano with Nicole Glover on tenor sax and Tahira Clayton on vocal. They're with this new release called Bluer Than Blue, the tune Clip Joint. Callie O'Doherty. You're listening to Sounds of Jazz on the Weekend. I'm Scott Hanley, and here is Artie Shaw from the last recordings he did before he just hung up his clarinet, more or less. Hank Jones on piano, Tal Farlow guitar. This is The Sad Sack, Artie Shaw.

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Each Friday at noon, we explore jazz, blues, roots, and Americana on The Roots Break. I'm John Bomarito. I'll be doing the show from noon to 2 on Fridays for the time being. Hope you can join me as I pick some tunes to get you through your lunch break. That's every Friday from noon to 2, The Roots Break on 89.

New sounds there from Brandon Sanders at the drums with Warren Wolf on vibes, the tune Miss Ernestine. Also on that track, Chris Lewis on tenor sax. I'm Scott Hanley here with Jazz on Your Weekend. Sounds up next from the CCCN Jazz Orchestra with Hendrik Merkens on harmonica from this new release called Big Band Brazil, although I believe it was recorded in Costa Rica, not in Brazil. This is Brigas Nunca Mai. The CCCN Jazz Orchestra featuring harmonica and vibraphone artist Hendrik Merkens.

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Then handpicked blues, soul, and funk music from Wendy Wright from 1 to 4 on From Memphis to Motown. 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How much would you pay to have someone select 2 hours of great tunes from the Great American Songbook and the Modern Day Songbook? 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You can do it every Tuesday and Thursday with me. I'm John Bomarito, host of The Song Break, and each Tuesday and Thursday I explore those two songbooks. Some of the greatest songs of all time, sung by some of the greatest voices of all time. 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

Ray Charles and Milt Jackson together for this release. Actually, it's two different releases put together under one CD a few years back. Soul Brothers, Soul Meeting. Kenny Burrell joins on guitar, Percy Heath bass, Art Taylor at the drums, and we heard Love on My Mind. Before that, Sarah Vaughan with He's My Guy with Clifford Brown on trumpet. The Sarah Vaughan with Clifford Brown release that also featured Herbie Mann at the flute. You're listening to Sounds of Jazz on the Weekend. I am Scott Hanley here with multi-instrumentalist Alan Chaubert. It's called Just the Three of Us. In this case, he's on trumpet and piano doing For All We Know. Alan Chaubert, New Sounds on Weekend Jazz.

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Based out of Denver, that is pianist Eric Lilly and his trio with Zooey from a release from a couple of years ago called Joie de Vivre. I'm Scott Hanley with Jazz on Your Weekend. The Open World All-Stars join us now from the release The Jazz Connection. Here's Arigen on Weekend Jazz.

Jane Monheit with Whatever Lola Wants for her eponymously titled release from this year, Jane Monheit. We finish things out here with Steve Johns at the drums from his newest one called Mythology, with Monty Croft on vibes, John Hart guitar, Greg Murphy piano. This is Blues Day the 13th.

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0: 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I'm Aisha Roscoe.
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0: From NPR News in Washington, D.C., this is Weekend Edition. I'm Aisha Roscoe. Good morning. The U.S. economy unexpectedly shed 23,000 jobs in July. What's happening with the job market?
1: Baby boomers are retiring. Immigration is

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1: Hi, I'm Jessica Webster, host of The In Crowd, inviting you to spend some time with me grooving on a Sunday afternoon. Every Sunday afternoon from 3 to 5, we'll drop the needle on jazz records that'll put a smile on your face. Everything from classic big band to swing to bebop to today's jazz. And the first Sunday of the month is always reserved for singers. So come hang out with me. Sundays at 3, we'll have ourselves a good old-fashioned listening party right here on your community NPR station, 89.1 WEMU.

0: 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I'm Aisha Roscoe.
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2: 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On Sunday, we explore Pollard's work on piano, leading her own outfit and alongside Gibbs. 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
7: Live from NPR News in Washington, I'm Windsor Johnston. Israeli Prime Minister Benjamin Netanyahu is rejecting the 15-point

Well, good morning. 8 minutes into 10 a.m. 9 days into the eighth month of 2026. Boy, time flying by. Nick Thompson, that's me, in with music until 1 p.m. on the Sunday Best, which is underway now. A pleasure to be with you. We're live and local all day long on Sundays until 7 p.m. this evening. And ecstatic to hang out, spend some time together. We got some great music squared away. We got a lot of unknowns. That's my favorite part. All the fill in the blanks we get to do over the next 3 hours. And I think with a nod to the fleeting nature of the seasons and feeling like August is the beginning of the end of something, I'm going to try to take it slow today, and I can't think of a better way to start our story this morning than in the mid-1950s, Lionel Hampton and Willow Weep For Me. It's the Sunday Best. Good morning.

89.1 WEMU, the Sunday Best, and the masterpiece from Anne Rennell, done with such tender care by Lionel Hampton, Oscar Peterson, Ray Brown, and Buddy Rich, April of 1954 in New York City. Maybe not literally, but figuratively, and at least in my mind, that is an ode to idle time. Maybe the idle time that this season so often affords. Hopefully you've got some idle time. Maybe you're enjoying it right now. You may be out and about or preparing for a hectic Sunday, but if you find some time to relax, we'll do a good job of playing the right music for you today. That's going to be the theme. Now, I say that, and you know, by 11:30, I may be vibrating a little bit, and we'll have to get some different stuff going, but we're gonna take it easy today. That's the idea. Nick Thompson, that's me again, in until 1, and welcome and good morning again, and officially, it's WEMU's Sunday Live Local Lineup. We've got a great program today coming up in about 40 minutes. We'll check in with NPR News, find out what the haps is, then we'll dip into some Duke Ellington, as always. Ellington at 11, and we're going to be, for the next couple weeks, we won't spend too much time on it, but we're going to be going through the recording sessions for his Black, Brown, and Beige release from 1944. That's what we're doing today. We've got more from Peggy Lee. If you've been paying any kind of cursory attention, it's okay if it doesn't register, you know, in and out, one ear to the other, but we were digging through the Capitol transcriptions of June Christie and Peggy Lee, and there are, it's like a 3-to-1 ratio of the number of these transcriptions that came from Peggy Lee. So we've exhausted June Christie's contributions. No problem there. We're just going to continue with Peggy Lee's, and that's been really pleasant and beautiful. This is Peggy Lee in the late 40s. She's, man, just young and sprightly during this era, and killer stuff from her that we'll hear later. We also will begin, and won't spend too much time on it, a couple of weeks, listening to, saluting, and enjoying the piano work of Detroiter Terry Pollard. And she was primarily a vibraphonist that was very well regarded, and talk more about it when we're ready to play her, but Terry Gibbs, one of the all-time great vibraphonists, was really impressed with Terry Pollard and wanted to have her accompany him on tour. But he thought, well, I play vibraphone. Let alone she might show me up. We also just, like, we're not going to have two vibraphonists. So he had her join his group as a pianist. And I got all the recordings of those two together with Terry Pollard on piano. Also have her leading her own group without Terry Gibbs, also on piano. So anyway, Detroiter Terry Pollard. We're going to hear from her later in the program. Does that sound like a good idea? Well, I think so. I hope so. And up next, just to continue with the idea of summer and maybe some languid, slow, sluggish mornings, hours, or at least minutes, here's Up a Lazy River from Sidney Bechet. It's the Sunday Best.

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Complete schedule, showtimes, and more details at DetroitJazzFest.com.

0: telephone digits.
1: Yeah. Old rocking chair got your father.
0: I sure is beat.
1: You can't lay by inside.
0: Can't even pick that up no more.
1: I ain't got no water, father.
0: Well, you better start running.
1: You're gonna tan my hide.
0: You said it.
1: You can't get from this cabin.
0: No, I done been wise.
1: No, father. But you ain't going nowhere. You sitting here grabbing.
0: Yeah.
1: You grabbing. The flies round the old rocket chair.
0: It sure is bothersome.

0: But now you know this world. What made it one day? And can we talk it over?
1: Just before you go away.

89.1 WEMU in the Sunday Best, Yank Rochelle on the Sunday Best today, a bluesy opening to the program. And that one just sounds like August, doesn't it? The Cigaretti Blues from Yank Rochelle. Love squeezing some Yank Rochelle and his mandolin approach to the blues in at the end of a long set of sounds. Sweet Meg before that, that was new music. And her take on Solitude off of Massive Negroni. Jimmy Yancey before that in the 1940s with Eternal Blues. And then we had a great recording from Pine Top Perkins. This is, kind of an out-of-print, a rare CD from Pine Top Perkins. There's like maybe 25, 26 tracks on here, and they kind of alternate between him telling stories and him singing and playing the blues at the piano. And we heard the Come Back Baby. The spoken word side of this album is amazing. It's frequently, you can't understand it. It's indiscernible. There's a track on here called Stabbed by an Angry Woman. And I've listened to it 20 times and I'm like, I don't hear the story in here of, otherwise I would have played it. A stand up, he is not. Anyway. We played the musical side of it, and it's a true blessing. Portrait of a Delta Blues Man, Come Back Baby. Bing Crosby before that with his Southern medley. You got to hear Jack Teagarden sing out front on Rocking Chair, a perfect August selection, the old Hoagie Carmichael composition. Louis Armstrong, that's the leader, on trumpet with Jack Teagarden on vocals. You got Bobby Hackett, Peanuts Hucko, Johnny Guarnieri, Al Casey, Al Hall, Cozy Cole. What a great all-star outfit from Louis Armstrong on that recording. And then we had new music from Vil Ree, Lord Take That Man. That's the new selection from a sort of I guess you call it an EP. This is three tracks he released, three singles on a single release called Indifference. And then Sidney Bechet and another quintessential August song, Lazy River from Sydney. We got time for

with music all day long. We've got live local sounds at WEMU, live local programming, starting with the Sunday Best, continuing through the Grooveyard, the In Crowd, and culminating, wrapping up with the Big City Blues Cruise later today. And we'll be back with Ellington at 11 after news from NPR. Let's let Mary Lou Williams swing us slowly towards our NPR News check-in. Here's Froggy Bottom on the Sunday Best.

0: 89.1 WEMU in the Sunday Best. Andy Kirk and his 12 Clouds of Joy with Mary Lou Williams and Froggy Bottom Music, taking us to news from NPR at a minute past 11 o'clock. We'll be back with Ellington at 11. We've got music from Peggy Lee and Terry Pollard, too, during 11 a.m. This is your community NPR station, 89.1 WEMU Ypsilanti, listener-supported public radio from Eastern Michigan University. Good morning.
1: Live from NPR News in Washington, I'm Linda Kenyon. Iran says it will not negotiate directly with the United States unless the Trump administration honors an agreement reached in June. The Memorandum of Understanding, or MOU, called for limits on Tehran's nuclear program in exchange for sanctions relief. NPR's Hadil Al-Shalchi reports from Istanbul.
2: Wisconsin's primary is on Tuesday, and the race for governor there is very similar to what we just saw in Michigan. You have a progressive candidate, Francesca Hung, who is polling way ahead. She is trying to make taxing the rich a part of her campaign, free child care, very similar to what you've seen with other progressive candidates. She wants to raise state income taxes by 1% on couples making it

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Their remodeled dining room is open for breakfast and lunch 7 days a week, and it features the WEMU Bourbon Street Scramble. 995-0965 or northsidegrill.com. We got a couple more from Duke Ellington, Ellington at 11 on the Sunday Best.

89.1 WEMU, the Sunday Best, and some bonus Ellington at 11 today, a longer set than usual. I just couldn't find it in myself to break up this single session, which is so pretty and features a number of selections from Black, Brown, and Beige. This was December of 1944. Work Song, Come Sunday, the Blues, and finally Three Dances there. That's the West Indian Dance, Emancipation, Celebration, and Sugar Hill Penthouse. It's Beige on the Sunday Best today. Duke Ellington. Good morning again. Nick Thompson in with music since 10 this morning, here till 1, into the afternoon on the Sunday Best. And then live local sounds continuing throughout the day today. Thank you so much for supporting WEMU and letting us keep this local programming alive and vibrant and you know, on the air most of the weekend at WEMU. We're going to get into some music from Terry Pollard in a moment. I have another song first. Terry Pollard, the Detroit vibraphonist who rose to prominence in the 1940s and 50s. And worked on the piano as well, quite a bit, as a matter of fact. Maybe initially, at least, in terms of recording and performing in front of a national audience as she was brought onto tour, alongside of Terry Gibbs, the vibraphonist. So a couple Terrys. Terry Gibbs said, boy, Terry Pollard's an awesome player, but I play vibraphone. Wonder if she'll play piano with me. And she said, sure. And then she did quite a bit of it. And she did some on her own as a leader, too. And we'll enjoy all of these recordings from the Detroit jazz legend, Terry Pollard. Now, we're going to do that in a minute. If you're wondering what's wrong with me, why I would set up Terry Pollard and then not play her, your guess is as good as mine. But I wanted to do something first from Coleman Hawkins. I'm like, as I say this, it just seems nonsensical. But there's a reason here. I don't know what that reason is, but there's a reason. We're going to do Coleman Hawkins with Ben Webster and Georgie Ould first. And Uptown Lullaby. This is a really pretty number that features some exquisite piano work from Bill Rowland. And I think it'll bleed and feed nicely into what Terry Pollard was doing. These are some, common eras. This is 1944 from Coleman and Ben and Georgie, and the same era here from Terry Pollard we'll get into in a moment. So let's do just that. We'll play some Coleman Hawkins with Ben Webster and Georgie Ould, Uptown Lullaby, and then we'll get to feature some Terry Pollard. And we've got lots of opportunities to play Terry, so maybe the next time I set her up, I'll play her right away. It's the Sunday Best.

89.1 WEMU and the Sunday Best, a mix of new and old, especially in the back half of that set, and culminating with a track from Bria Skonberg, We'll Be Together Again. This is from Indigo, her second new release in the last year, and a pretty one. I like that a lot. We had Sweet Meg for the second time this morning. Couldn't resist spinning Where or When from Massive Negroni. And that was after hearing a different version of Where or When and another version of In My Solitude, which Sweet Meg covered earlier in the program. Anyway, all this music tied together somehow. And Peggy Lee helped us with that, In My Solitude, from her late 40 Capitol transcription recordings. Terry Pollard with Where or When. That's the Detroit jazz legend herself on piano. And we heard her earlier in that set with The More I See You. We also heard from Peggy Lee and her Lullaby of Broadway, which I thought fit nicely following Coleman Hawkins, Ben Webster, and Georgie Old doing Uptown Lullaby. Terry Pollard mixed in there. Worth mentioning, she played along with Howard Roberts, the guitarist, Herman Wright on bass, Frank DeVito, the

Terry Pollard. We'll hear more from Terry Pollard possibly during 12 today. We've got time for one more song before we check in with NPR News at the top of the hour, and then back with the Sunday Best until 1 p.m. And let's swing to news with Woody Herman.

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1: Live from NPR News in Washington, I'm Linda Kenyon. Israeli Prime Minister Benjamin Netanyahu is pushing back against claims that Israel is retreating on several fronts, from Iran and Lebanon to Gaza. Speaking at the opening of a government meeting, Netanyahu said Israel will stand firm even against pressure from its closest ally, the United States. Anas Baba reports from Gaza.
2: Netanyahu went front by front this Sunday. On Iran, he praised President Trump and the U.S.-Israeli partnership against Iran's nuclear ambitions, saying that with or without an agreement, Iran will not get nuclear weapons. On Lebanon, he said Israel has recently carried out forceful operations and killed what he called terrorists. And in Gaza, Netanyahu rejected the 15-point document being discussed with Washington. He said Israeli forces will not withdraw until Hamas is fully disarmed, saying, quote, the heavy weapons, the less heavy weapons, all the weapons. He also said there will be no Palestinian state in Gaza or the West Bank as long as he remains prime minister. Anas Baba, NPR News, Gaza.
1: A weak jobs report is raising alarms about the strength of the U.S. economy. The Labor Department report released Friday showed employers unexpectedly

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89.1 WEMU and the Sunday Best. Sometimes you just gotta try things. This is brand new music from Russ Annixter and his hippie big band. And he, in my little universe, he made a splash. It's probably been a year and a half, 2 years ago, when he released a different volume of kind of redone, whether it's a lot of Grateful Dead stuff on these recordings from Russ Annixter. That was a Led Zeppelin Miles Davis mashup. That's right. No Quarter and Bitches Brew. All smashed together there. And I thought, why not? Why not? The 12 p.m. hour to this point made up of three really big songs. That one from Russ Annixter, the new release there, called What Next? And Claude Williams before that, the violinist, doing I'm Just a Lucky So-and-So, a lengthy take on that number. We started off the hour and the set with Oliver Nelson and Screamin' the Blues. All three of these coming in at over 10 minutes long. We usually do really long songs during the month of February, but it's okay to do it elsewhere. Maybe a good chance in August to, you know, the theme today is sort of kick back, put your feet up. I don't know that that was necessarily a relaxing number, but it was lengthy and gave us a chance to stretch a bit. Nick Thompson, that's me in with music on the Sunday Best. I got about 20 minutes, almost exactly, until we check in with NPR News, and then Daniel Long takes over with the Grooveyard coming up next. We're live and local all day long on Sundays because of your support in large part, and we appreciate it in a major way. Let's we'll stick with kind of that big brassy sound that the hippie big band just laid on us. Here's another recording from a brass band, but this time out of New Orleans. The Colossus Brass Band on the Sunday Best 89.1 and WEMU.

Since we're on the subject of my hometown, New Orleans, and there's a lot of home folks in the house, yeah, it's loaded with gumbo eaters, we're going to play Way Down Yonder in New Orleans.

89.1 WEMU in the Sunday Best. I think that would be a really good karaoke song. Ken Sadak and Foolish Man, except that nobody would know the song, except for me and you. No one else would understand, and the best karaoke songs are the ones that elicit...

Louis Armstrong before that, way down under in New Orleans, singing about all those gumbo eaters down in New Orleans in 1951, and the Colossus Brass Band before that, In His Care. We got time for one more, and I got a short one lined up, just perfect here. This is a final number this afternoon, and for the program today, from Detroiter Terry Pollard on piano. It'll take us to news from NPR and the Grooveyard coming up next.

0: We're going to do more from Terry Pollard in the weeks to come. We explore her catalog from the 1940s and 50s. This is the mid-50s. That's Gene Quill on alto sax on Stompin' at the Savoy. This is your community NPR station, 89.1 WEMU Ypsilanti. 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It is a minute past 12 p.m. Nick Thompson back next Sunday with the Sunday Best. The Grooveyard is next.
1: Live from NPR News in Washington, I'm Linda Kenyon. After winning the Michigan Senate primary, Democratic nominee Abdul El-Sayed is looking forward to a different kind of general election. NPR's Mara Liasson reports on what's ahead for his campaign.
2: El-Sayed won the primary by doing very well with young people and white college-educated voters, but he wasn't able to win African-American voters, an important part of the Democratic Party's base. The electorate in November will be older, whiter, and less college educated, unlike deep blue places like New York City, where progressive Democrats were assured of victory once they won the Democratic primary. Michigan is a swing state where Donald Trump won twice, and El-Sayed will have to get votes from independent and moderate voters. His Republican opponent is former Representative Mike Rogers, who was unopposed in the Republican primary. Mara Liasson, NPR News.
1: Iranian officials now say the Strait of Hormuz International Waterway will never fully reopen until the United States corrects its behavior. Meanwhile, Vice President J.D. Vance said yesterday the U.S. negotiations with Iran have progressed, but the conflict is not over. Former Defense Secretary Mark Esper tells ABC's This Week the Iranians are straying from the earlier memorandum of understanding and making unrealistic demands.
3: While that agreement sits on a precipice, they've put forward demands of the United States, which frankly are ridiculous and should be rejected out of hand. Demands such as the withdrawal of all U.S. forces from the region, reimbursement for the costs of the war.
1: Esper served as Defense Secretary during President Trump's first term. Over a million people have been evacuated from China's east coast as Typhoon Dolphin made landfall earlier today. The tropical cyclone is the strongest to hit China this year. It's bringing with it heavy rain and winds of up to 93 miles per hour, affecting the entire region. From Taiwan, Jan Kamasin Brumby has the details.
4: Authorities warn that the typhoon could dump

7 and a half after 1 o'clock. You are right here in the Grooveyard. How you doing? You all right? I hope you're doing well. I hope today finds you well. Really great weekend we've had so far, and I hope to continue that for you here in the Grooveyard. I'm Daniel Long, and coming up today, you and I are going to dig a Coltrane pick of the week. We're going to go rolling with Rollins, and six is the word of the day, or I guess number, as we dig some sextet recordings. We're going to hear a whole heap of music from the likes of Wayne Shorter and Art Blakey and Blue Mitchell, just to name a few. You can always let me know what you think of the program by shooting me an email, studio@wemu.org, or you can hit up the Facebook page, WEMU-FM. It's where you can find us on Facebook and Instagram. Or just do it the old-fashioned way. Give us a call at 888-299-8910. This afternoon, I thought you and I would... We're actually going to start out... I did not technically plan this, and then I was like, oh, that actually works out kind of well. We're going to start out with three Atlantic releases to kick off this afternoon. We're going to start with some Randy Weston, move into some Ross on Rolling Kirk, and then, of course, we've got the Coltrane pick of the week. All that here for you in the Grooveyard. We're going to start with some Berkshire Blues from Randy Weston's African Cookbook.

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The Grooveyard here at 89.1 WEMU. Ross on Roland Kirk. His album On Atlantic, recorded quote-unquote live at the Atlantic Studios, called Here Comes the Whistle Man. Joining him on that number, Jackie Bayard, Charles Crosby, and Detroiter Major Holly. The tune written by Bayard, Aluminum Baby, from Here Comes the Whistle Man. Started off with the Berkshire Blues from Randy Weston and his album, African Cookbook, also on Atlantic Records. Starting off today with three Atlantic sides for you here in the Grooveyard. 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Music on the way. We'll hear some Abby Lincoln and some Junior Mance. Coming up after 2 o'clock, we'll dig some sextet recordings and we'll go rolling with Rollins. All of that will lead to 3 o'clock, at which point we get an NPR news update, and then Jessica Webster shows up and she brings the in crowd with her. Always a great time hanging out with Jessica and the in crowd from 3 until 5. I'm Daniel Long. You are hanging out right here in the Grooveyard on 89.1 WEMU, and it's time for the Coltrane Pick of the Week. We return to May of 1959. Coltrane has left Prestige. He is now over at Atlantic Records. He had Miles Davis's business manager negotiate a contract for him, which included the terms of a $7,000 annual guarantee, which is approximately $76,000 in 2026 money. This is a huge, huge boon for Coltrane, as his Prestige contract only stipulated $300 per album and 3 albums per year. So as you can guess, you know, we go from about a $10,000 guarantee to a $76,000 guarantee. Absolutely outstanding for Coltrane. He originally went into the studio in March of 59 and laid down some cuts with Cedar Walton and Lex Humphreys and Paul Chambers, and he didn't like any of them. So they scrapped all of them. They would eventually go on to be released in two different reissues, one in 1987, one in 1998. But Coltrane not happy with those takes at all. So he goes back into the studio in May of that year, May 4th and May 5th. This time with Paul Chambers, as well as Art Taylor and Tommy Flanagan. They lay down a vast majority of the album. Of the 7 songs on the recording, 6 of them recorded over those 2 days. The last song to be recorded for the album wouldn't be laid down until December. On the recording, there are 4 songs named after people. We've heard Cousin Mary on side A, and then side B has 3 out of the 4. We start with today's tune, which Coltrane wrote after hearing this sort of melody in his head, and as he put it, it sounded like something his daughter would play on her recorder from school.
and the tune that we have named for his stepdaughter, Saida. Saida's Song Flute, the Coltrane Pick of the Week here for you at 89.1 WEMU.

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The Grooveyard here at 89.1 WEMU, Taggy's tune. I'm not sure who Taggy is, but that's their song, as done by Junior Mance and the trio. Junior Mance with Mickey Roker and Detroiter Ron Carter. Happy Time, the name of the album, recorded for the Riverside subsidiary Jazzland. Going back to 1962, Taggy's Tune. Before that, Exactly Like You came from Abby Lincoln from her Riverside outing, It's Magic. And we started things off with Saida's Song Flute, the Coltrane Pick of the Week for you, as we work our way through Giant Steps and celebrate the centennial of John William Coltrane this year. I'm Daniel Long. You are hanging out here in the Grooveyard. Thanks so much for dropping by. I appreciate it. We got about a little under an hour and 20 minutes to hang out, listening to some pretty cool stuff from the 50s and 60s. Coming up after 2 o'clock, you and I are going to go rolling with Rollins, and then digging a feature on sextet recordings today. You can always let me know what you think of the program by shooting me a email. 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How about a little Jimmy Smith? This is a tune written by Kenny Burrell. We're headed up to Sugar Hill.

The Grooveyard here at 89.1 WEMU. Gary McFarland and company with Clark Terry. The name of the album on Impulse Records called Tijuana Jazz, and that was Soul Bird, a kind of soulful take on Tintin Deo. Before that, we headed on up to Sugar Hill with Jimmy Smith off of his Blue Note outing, Home Cookin'. Detroiter Kenny Burrell on the guitar on that number. He also wrote that number as well. Funding for WEMU programs comes from you, our listeners. I'm Daniel Long. I appreciate you dropping by and hanging out here in the Grooveyard. We got one more hour left together coming up after 2 o'clock. You and I are going to dig some sextet recordings and go rolling with Rollins. But right now we're going to head to La Via with Kenny Dorham featuring Sonny Rollins.

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1: Hi, I'm Jessica Webster, host of The In Crowd, inviting you to spend some time with me groovin' on a Sunday afternoon. Every Sunday afternoon from 3 to 5, we'll drop the needle on jazz records that'll put a smile on your face. 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And the first Sunday of the month is always reserved for singers. So come hang out with me. 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
2: And you got about one more hour of hanging out with me here in the Grooveyard, and then Jessica will be here with the In Crowd to regale you with some music and some great jazz stories as well. So stick around. We got the In Crowd 3 to 5 today as part of our commitment to being local on the weekends here at WEMU. I'm Daniel Long. You're hanging out here in the Grooveyard. I appreciate you stopping by. We just heard from Kenny Dorham off of his Riverside release, Jazz Contrasts, featuring Sonny Rollins on tenor saxophone. We heard La Via, the name of the tune. Coming up this hour of the program, you and I are going to go rolling with Rollins. We'll also hear a whole heap of sextet recordings. Six is the magic word today. We've got Blue Mitchell and Art Blakey and Wayne Shorter, Tyree Glenn. A whole heap of sextet recordings coming your way. We're going to start off with Wayne Shorter, recorded for Blue Note Records in March of 1965. Here he's joined by James Spalding, Freddie Hubbard, McCoy Tyner, Tony Williams, and Ron Carter for The Big Push.

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The Grooveyard here at 89.1 WEMU Lorraine. It's the name of the number from Dizzy Gillespie off of his album The Ebullient. Mr. Gillespie joining Diz on that record. We've got Junior Mance, Leslie Spann, Sam Jones, Lex Humphreys, and Chano Bozo on Congas. Lorraine, the name of the tune. Before that, Stompin' at the Savoy came from Tyree Glenn and his sextet. Tyree Glenn at the London House in Chicago, the name of the album on Roulette. Detroiter Hank Jones on that number, joining Tyree Glenn. And we started things off with Wayne Shorter from The Soothsayer, recorded in 1965. Detroiter Ron Carter on the date for The Big Push. I'm Daniel Long. Funding for WEMU programs comes from you, our listeners. 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Lots more to get to as we dig sextets today. We'll hear from Blue Mitchell, as well as Art Blakey and the Jazz Messengers. All of that will take us up to 3 o'clock when you get an NPR news update at a minute past 3, and then right after at 6 minutes after 3, Jessica Webster pops in and hangs out with the in crowd from 3 until 5. As I stated, I am Daniel Long, and you are hanging out right here in the Grooveyard on 89.1 WEMU, and it's time you and I go rolling with Rollins. Today, I'm going to take a chance. I'm going to step out a little bit, take a little bit of a chance. We're going to go a little bit later in Sonny's career, and we're going to turn to his time at Milestone Records. And the idea behind this record was to be more representative of what Sonny's live shows were like. His live shows were known to be very eclectic, and he would often have, you know, a pop tune and a ballad and a couple up-tempo things and some originals. And that's really what they were striving for on this record. The record would be called Easy Living. And on the record, Sonny would write two of the tunes. And then the rest would be covers or interpretations. Lucille, his wife, convinced Sonny to record a version of My One and Only Love on his new Selmer soprano, even though he was not confident at all in his soprano abilities. One thing that Sonny was often liked to do was for the title cut to the album Easy Living,
he bought a copy of the piano sheet music so he could learn it inside and out and just have it by rote by the time that he hit the studio. Today, the only song on the record that is a sextet number is the pop cover. And it is the Stevie Wonder number, Isn't She Lovely? He's joined by George Duke and Charles Icarus Johnson and Tony Williams. And then on Isn't She Lovely, he is also joined by Byron Miller on bass and Bill Summers on congas. From the album Easy Living on Milestone, as we go rolling with Rollins, Isn't She Lovely?

How much would you pay to have someone select 2 hours of great tunes from the Great American Songbook and the Modern Day Songbook? Well, it doesn't cost you a thing. 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

The Grooveyard here at 89.1 WEMU, Art Blakey and the Jazz Messengers. The Jazz Messengers on this record on Riverside are Freddie Hubbard, Curtis Fuller, Wayne Shorter, Cedar Walton, and Reggie Workman. The number there written by Freddie Hubbard, Thermo, and the album Caravan. Before that, we had the Rollin' with Rollins number today from the Milestone release, Easy Living. We heard the Stevie Wonder classic, Isn't She Lovely? I'm Daniel Long. I appreciate you hanging out, being along for the journey as we celebrate sextet recordings today. On the way, Blue Mitchell. I'm going to get some Cannonball Adderley in there and maybe some Grant Green. I'm going to try to figure out how to squeeze in this Grant Green. We'll see what happens. As always, you can let me know what you think of the program. Shoot me an email, studio@wemu.org, or you can give a call at 888-299-8910. In 20 minutes, Jessica Webster's going to show up. She's going to hang out with the in crowd, and that is from 3 until 5 this afternoon. Music right now from Blue Mitchell. Blue Mitchell with Wynton Kelly, Wilbur Ware, Philly Joe Jones, Johnny Griffin, and Curtis Fuller. Curtis Fuller back to back on these recordings. This is a number Curtis Fuller wrote called Jamf.

0: Thank you very much, ladies and gentlemen. Every now and then we have to go. No, no, we got to go. That's all. No, the law is here.
1: Well, Cannonball might have to go, but we don't got to go just yet. We still got about 8 more minutes left of the Grooveyard. Cannonball Adderley and his sextet. His brother Nat joining him on cornet. Detroiters Yusuf Latif and Lewis Hayes on tenor, flute, and drums, respectively. Joe Zavanul at the piano and Sam Jones on bass. The tune we heard, a Yusuf Latif number called Mellow Bunno. Mellow Bunno, Jazz Workshop Revisited by Cannonball Adderley and the Sextet. Curtis Fuller wrote the tune Jamf, as performed by Blue Mitchell and the Sextet off of Mitchell's release Big Six. And that's how we started that set of music off. I'm Daniel Long. I appreciate you dropping in and hanging out with the Grooveyard today. Funding for WEMU programs comes from you, our listeners, and the Detroit Jazz Festival. 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Jessica Webster in with the in crowd coming up in about 10 minutes right after an NPR news update. To take us up to news, going to dig Grant Green and the Sextet from the album Idle Moments on Blue Note, little Jean de Fleur.

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1: Live from NPR News in Washington, I'm Linda Kenyon. Israeli Prime Minister Benjamin Netanyahu is rejecting the 15-point plan for Gaza, which was discussed with the United States. Netanyahu says Israeli forces will not withdraw until Hamas is fully disarmed. Anas Baba reports from Gaza.
2: Speaking at the opening of a government meeting Sunday, Netanyahu said Israel rejects the roadmap and will not carry out any withdrawal until Hamas gives up all its weapons. He called for what he described as real disarmament, not fictitious disarmament. The position puts Israel at odds with last month's roadmap from President Trump's border peace, which envisions Hamas disarmament alongside a phased Israeli military withdrawal and a transition toward Palestinian governance. That dispute comes as Israel still controls roughly 70% of Gaza, according to Palestinian officials and aid agencies. Netanyahu also said that as long as he remains prime minister, there will be no Palestinian state in Gaza or the West Bank. Anas Baba, NPR News, Gaza.
1: A lackluster jobs report last week continues to raise questions about the state of the economy. But Kevin Hassett, who heads the White House Economic Council, tells CNN's State of the Union things are looking up, especially when it comes to oil prices.
3: Prices are still higher than we would like, but we've taken a lot of steps so that when the Gulf situation is resolved, that we could expect prices to go way, way down.
1: Hassett also says the overall economy is, in his words, really, really booming. Just after the Supreme Court overturned Roe v. Wade, more people sought long-term and permanent birth control options. As NPR's Selena Simmons-Duffin reports, abortion restrictions don't seem to be influencing those decisions quite as much anymore.
4: Dr. Caitlin Bernard is an OBGYN in Indiana, which has had a strict abortion ban for years. She says right after the ban took effect, her patients talked about it when considering birth control options. Now,
5: nobody is really talking about abortion bans. Nobody really is thinking about them. Then other things that help you decide whether or not to use contraception are more top of mind.
4: Things like health insurance coverage or potential side effects. Bernard says more than abortion restrictions, social media influencers disparaging hormonal birth control is something her patients are talking about these days. Selena Simmons-Duffin, NPR News.
1: The U.S. Coast Guard says the operator of the boat that capsized in New York Harbor, killing a mother and her infant daughter, is facing criminal charges. Authorities also are investigating whether the boat was chartered illegally. The speedboat overturned last night near Liberty Island, home of the Statue of Liberty. 12 people were rescued from the water before police arrived. Police divers later located the 27-year-old woman and 5-month-old girl in the water. They were pronounced dead. 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This summer marks the first time in

Well, hey, you're in with the In Crowd here on 89.1 WEMU. I'm Jessica Webster, hanging out with you for the next 2 hours as we listen to some classic and contemporary jazz records together. We've got 86 degrees right now, and I'll tell you more about the weather. But first, I'm going to tell you what you're going to hear on the In Crowd. We're going to celebrate the anniversary of the birth and the birthday of the great Detroit violinist Regina Carter. We'll listen to some of her fellow birthday people, all born on August 6th, including Charlie Hayden, Dorothy Ashby, and Rosson Roland Kirk. We're going to listen to some Nina Simone, then a tribute to Nina Simone from Michelle Ndegeocello, who's got a new record coming out soon. We'll hear up-and-coming singer and keyboardist Alexis Lombre. I think you're going to hear more and more from her. We'll go back in time and listen to some Lester Young and Oscar Peterson. We'll celebrate Brazilian composer and singer Caetano Veloso. We'll listen to some funky sounds from Lou Donaldson. We'll enjoy some Dee Dee Bridgewater in advance of her upcoming performance at the Detroit Jazz Festival. And LaTanya Hall's playing at the Blue Llama coming up soon. And we'll listen to a track from her most recent record. But right now, we're going to start off with some powerful music from Nina Simone right here on your community NPR station, 89.1 WEMU.

0: 89.1 WEMU as the symbol fades out. That was some powerful, it's not even a strong enough word, an incredible recording of Nina Simone singing Summertime, or rather Cinnamon, in 1965, recorded live in New York and included on the album Pastel Blues. What a voice, what passion you can feel in her singing. You heard it right here on your community NPR station, 89.1 WEMU. I'm Jessica Webster, really excited to be sharing music with you on a Sunday again. I'm coming up on 35 years here at WEMU, and I was thinking about that this past week, thinking about the fact that, you know, we recently celebrated 60 years on the air, and how young and inexperienced and far too inconsequential I felt when I started here almost 35 years ago. But to realize that I've been here for more than half of the time that WEMU has existed, oh, that feels like something. I'm figuring out what that feels like. I hope that you're enjoying. I'm here every Sunday from 3 to 5, celebrating all of the greatest things about jazz. With this in mind, those words from Duke Ellington, it don't mean a thing if it ain't got that swing. So we always try to include that as well. Coming up, inspired by listening to this Nina Simone track this week, we're going to listen to a recording of Feeling Good, also from 1965, also recorded in New York, this time from Carmen McRae, recorded live at the Village Gate, that great jazz club that there's, you can still see the sign for that club, but that's been gone for a very long time. And then we'll hear a tribute to Nina Simone from bassist, singer, and all-around genius, if you ask me, Michelle Ndege Ochello, who's got a new record coming out this coming October. There's some great music coming out on the horizon. But even before that, there's some great music getting ready to happen at the Detroit Jazz Festival. And I hope that you've got your Labor Day weekend blocked off to head down to Detroit for at least part of it. This is the first year in some time when all of the music will be, or most of the music, the daytime music will be concentrated in Hart Plaza, consolidating the stages to that one area. It should be, you know, there's going to be less of that sprinting down to catch something at the other stage at Campus Martius. So I think it will be good. And I'm looking forward to maybe seeing some of you down there. Let me tell you about the weather. The weather, it is currently 86 degrees. There's a chance of showers and thunderstorms this afternoon, but mainly after 5 o'clock. So it looks like we're free and clear for the in crowd anyway. Otherwise, mostly sunny and a high near 84. Those showers and thunderstorms can continue possibly until somewhere around 2 a.m. And then it'll get even more of a chance of the showers and thunderstorms. So be prepared for some weather overnight. Cloudy skies overnight with a low around 67 degrees. Cloudy tomorrow as well through mid-morning, then gradually clearing with a high near 86. Some overnight showers on Monday and Tuesday, chance of showers, thunderstorms also possible in the early evening. Otherwise, mostly cloudy and a high near 84. Looking like showers and thunderstorms through Wednesday, then with that extended prediction, we may have some sunny skies on Thursday. Let's get right back into the music. As promised, here's Carmen McRae with Feeling Good, that Anthony Newley tune, on WEMU.
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89.1 WEMU, playing the piano and singing the brilliant Blossom Dearie with Bang Goes the Drum and You're in Love. We also, that was from the album Give Him the Ooh La La. Ahead of that, Regina Carter, the great Detroit violinist, and Kenny Barron, the great pianist. Their collaboration called Free Fall, and we heard Thelonious Monk's tune Mysterioso. A happy belated birthday to Regina Carter, who celebrated on the 6th of August. Michelle Indigo-Cello with Turn Me On from her tribute to Nina Simone. And Carmen McRae with Feelin' Good from 1965, recorded live at the Village Gate and included on the record Women Talk. Carmen McRae on WEMU. I'm Jessica Webster, really excited to be hanging out with you. We've got mid-80s happening out there with some blue sky and the possibility of some rain sometime after 5 o'clock and for the foreseeable future off and on. But we've got music, and I hope that you're enjoying it. 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Once again, that's WEMU.org. Just look for the little donate button in the upper right-hand corner. Shall we continue now? There is a young-ish keyboardist and singer on the scene. She is from Chicago. She completed her degree, though, at the University of Michigan. She is starting to make some pretty substantial waves in the music, in the jazz world. And I will be celebrating every wave because she's just incredible. You know, when she was at U of M, we had her as one of the featured performers in our regular 501 Jazz series, our free music performance series that we've been putting on for many years. And she just blew everybody away, including me. I remember thinking, this is so good, I might have to sit down because it's more than I can take. So there's not a lot of recorded music out there yet from Alexis Lombre, but I think that this song is good enough. I mean, it's really good to give you an idea of what she's all about. She's singing and performing a song she wrote called Boundaries, and we'll follow that up with another great pianist, McCoy Tyner, right here on WEMU.

0: Spectacular. That was McCoy Tyner with Ron Carter and Elvin Jones, a 1975 record called Trident. And you may recognize that tune. That was from McCoy Tyner and Elvin Jones' former boss, John Coltrane. The tune is Impressions. McCoy Tyner, Ron Carter, Elvin Jones, right here on WEMU. Ahead of that, Alexis Lombre, a keyboardist, pianist, singer, composer who graduated from the University of Michigan, is from Chicago, and is starting to get a lot of attention on the jazz scene. I am a big fan, so I hope you enjoyed that tune called Boundaries. Always important. Lovingly enforced boundaries. Nothing like them. I'm Jessica Webster. You're in with the In Crowd here on WEMU. We've got more music, more jazz coming your way. In fact, another person with Michigan ties is from Kalamazoo. It's Abby Lincoln. And from her final record, Abby Sings Abby, she'll sing the tune The Merry Dancer. And after that, Ray Bryant, one of my favorite pianists, with Philadelphia Bound, right here on your community NPR station, WEMU. 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
2: And this week, Joe will be featuring music from Roy Gaines, Sun Seals, Jackie Brenston, and Eddie Kirkland, among many others. I'm Jessica Webster. You're in with the In Crowd here on WEMU, 86 degrees right now. And the music's pretty hot, too. Up next, Ray Bryant, then Maxine Sullivan. Then, of course, we've got to listen to some more Regina Carter, Ross on Roland Kirk, and a whole lot more coming your way right here on the In Crowd on WEMU.

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0: knows.
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2: 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If you wanna know how it is to be free, if you wanna know how it is to be free, women, if you wanna know how it is to be free, you got to spend all day in bed with me. Oh yeah.

0: 89.1 WEMU, music from multi-instrumentalist, composer, and singer Rahsaan Roland Kirk, and the title track to the album Volunteer Slavery, recorded at the Newport Jazz Festival. Some of it recorded at the Newport Jazz Festival in 1968 and 1969, released in 1969 on the Atlantic record Volunteer Slavery. Also in that set of music, we heard from Regina Carter and Don't Get Sassy from her record Motor City Moments, celebrating her Detroit heritage. Maxine Sullivan with Ain't Misbehavin', her tribute to Andy Razif. And from Ray Bryant and an album called The Ray Bryant Trio, the one on Epic, not the one on Prestige, in case you're following along at home, and a great tune called Philadelphia Bound. I'm Jessica Webster. You're in with the In Crowd here on WEMU. Up next, another Detroiter, Dorothy Ashby, and then music from Charlie Hayden with Keith Jarrett. It's all coming up on the In Crowd on WEMU. Coming up at 5, it's a news update from National Public Radio, a 5-minute roundup of things happening around the country and across the globe with our friends at NPR. And then Joe Taboni's in with the Big City Blues Cruise. And as you might expect, it's a lot of blues for 2 hours. Joe's always putting together fun sets of music, and he has a particular predilection for music from the Crescent City. That's New Orleans. So if you love that, I know I do, you'll want to check it out. That's coming up after the In Crowd at 5 o'clock on WEMU. Coming up right now, well, I should tell you, funding for WEMU programs comes from you, our listeners, and you can make a gift anytime at WEMU.org. Musically, right now, it's time for a take on Little Sunflower. This is not the recorded version that ended up on the record Afro Harping, but when they put out the deluxe edition, we get a little studio chatter and an extended version of this classic song, Little Sunflower, from harpist Dorothy Ashby, right here on WEMU.
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89.1 WEMU. That's Fran Dance. Miles Davis, John Coltrane, Bill Evans, Paul Chambers, Jimmy Cobb. And although I don't think he was on this track, Cannonball Adderley playing the saxophone. You heard it here on your community NPR station, 89.1 WEMU. Michael Mayo, hot young singer on the scene from his album Fly. We heard his overdubbed harmonizing. I didn't know what time it was. One Day I'll Fly Away from Keith Jarrett and Charlie Hayden from their collaboration called Late at Night, and from Dorothy Ashby, an alternate take on Little Sunflower from her classic record Afro Harping. I'm Jessica Webster. You're in with the In Crowd here on WEMU. We've got 85 degrees right now, and there is a chance of showers and thunderstorms starting after 5 o'clock today. Otherwise, sunny with some clouds and a high near 84. Those showers and thunderstorms are predicted to continue through the overnight hours and into the early morning, then cloudy through mid-morning on Monday, then gradually clearing, but then overnight Monday, more showers, and into Tuesday as well, with the possibility of some thunderstorms in the late afternoon and early evening Tuesday. You know, just stay tuned to WEMU. We'll keep you updated on the weather and traffic and the news happening around the world, so you know, what you should be anxious about. And then we'll play you beautiful music just to calm you right down. Speaking of beautiful music, this weekend is also the birthday of Caetano Veloso. And I just absolutely love this song from this Brazilian superstar. It's Ave Maria. It's an early career track from Caetano Veloso, celebrating one of the great voices, both in so many ways, his beautiful singing voice, his voice against depression, so many things. Caetano Veloso on 89.1 WEMU.

I'm an old cowhand from the album The Pianoless Trio, album from Sonny Rollins with Ray Brown on the bass and Shelly Mann on the drums. The record Way Out West, one of my favorites. You're in with the In Crowd here on WEMU. LaTanya Hall was before that. She's this great singer based right here in Ann Arbor. She's also an associate professor for jazz at Oberlin and travels the world singing. So we're very lucky to have her in town. And we've got another set coming up at the Blue Llama Club. That's Friday, August 21st in downtown Ann Arbor. Two sets. I'll be there for both, and I hope to see you there as well. And celebrating the birthday of Caetano Veloso with his self-titled record and a beautiful song called Ave Maria. I'm Jessica Webster, and getting ready to make way for Joe Taboni and the Big City Blues Cruise. That's right up after a news update from NPR. I'll be back next week. Same bat time, same bat channel. Between now and then, read a good book. Get out in the sunshine when it shows up. And, I don't know, do your best to be as kind as you are able. If we all work hard on that, we can shift the trajectory. Let's do it. What do you say? Kindness. On 89.1 WEMU. See you next week.

0: globally in just 10 days of release, putting it on track to be among the biggest blockbusters ever. And it's the highest-grossing movie of the year so far. In second place, Christopher Nolan's The Odyssey added $31 million this weekend, bringing its global take to $1.1 billion. It's Nolan's first movie to reach that threshold since 2012's The Dark Knight Rises, and it's his biggest box office hit ever. This is NPR.
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I'm Joe Taboni, your host. It's time for the Big City Blues Cruise, and we've got the blues from now until 7 o'clock this evening. As always, we've got ourselves a big old stack of blues classics, some blues birthdays, some new releases, and a taste of the Crescent City, all for your listening enjoyment for the next 2 hours. So as we've been wont to do, let me encourage you to turn up the radio real loud, throw the windows open, and share the Big City Blues Cruise with your friends and neighbors wherever you are. Oh, yeah. Let's get started with some Angela Straley on the Big City Blues Cruise.

Carmen Gettit and Steve Lucky on the Big City Blues Cruise. Ain't Gonna Quit You from Come Out Swinging, the first of their two compact disc offerings. Steve Lucky and Carmen Gettit will be in Ann Arbor at the Live Nightclub for the happy hour event that takes place there and is returning with the turning of the calendar to August in just maybe it's this past Friday or maybe it's next Friday, but on August 21st, you'll find Steve Lucky and Carmen Gettit and probably a host of local cats rounding out the band at the Live Nightclub. That's, a 6 o'clock hit, if I'm not mistaken. In front of Steve and Carmen and company, Steve Lucky and the Rumba Bums, technically, we heard the Roomful of Blues band with their latest vocalist, Dee Dee Baston, and a track called Satisfied, number one track from their new release on the Alligator label. Most recent, I should say. It's not exactly new at this point, but called Steppin' Out. And we heard Satisfied. Did I say that? Yes, I think I did. Angela Straley at the top, the woman they called Ace from her album called Ace of the Blues. Angela Straley, longtime big shooter on the scene at Anton's in Austin, Texas, running partners with Lou Ann Barton, Ann Arbor's Sarah Brown, Marsha Ball and company, and also serious helper on the backside, the backstage scene at Anton's with the boss, Clifford Anton, and his minions. She put this record out with the assistance of her husband, who produced it, I believe, a few years back now. And it's out on the Anton's New West aggregation. We heard the classic that Eddie Cleanhead Vincent made famous, Person to Person. 5:21 in the afternoon. It's the Big City Blues Cruise. We are underway and headed for 7 o'clock. I'm Joe Taboni, and we do this every Sunday from 5 to 7 for the time being, although there's a change in the wind. I'll leave it at that for right now. We'll maybe get some more clarity on what I'm talking about later on this afternoon. But at any rate, for now, here we are, Sunday afternoon at 5 p.m., and coming up at 7 o'clock this evening, we'll make way for the Mountain Stage live performance radio from the Mountain State of West Virginia. 2 hours of beautifully recorded and carefully selected live music from various points on the musical compass. At 9 o'clock, it's Jazz Night in America with Christian McBride. Stories and sounds from the jazz universe. Overnight, we've got more jazz, and tomorrow morning at 5 a.m. It's NPR's Morning Edition. Local host Matt Hobson is in with the news and information from the WEMU News Department, especially the regular Monday feature now hosted by Decky Alexander, Washtenaw United. And funding for WEMU programs comes from you, our listeners, and the Detroit Jazz Festival, Labor Day weekend at Hart Plaza on the riverfront in downtown Detroit. 4 stages featuring top local, regional, and national jazz artists, including Bob James, Dee Dee Bridgewater, Ron Carter, artist in residence Joe Lovano, and many, many more. Complete schedule, show times, and more details at the Detroit Jazz Fest. .org. And I imagine at some point pretty soon we'll have news about the WEMU Golden Limousine Shuttle to the Detroit Jazz Fest. I have not heard that it's not happening, so I'm assuming it is. And you want to make your plans to get down there. WEMU is here to help. And we'll have more on that as the event gets a little bit closer. In the meantime, let's get back to the music, something from
as our dearly departed fearless leader Michael Jewett used to say, Michigan's own Larry McRae on the Big City Blues Cruise on 89.1 WEMU.

0: Jackie Brenson on the Big City Blues Cruise, 89.1 WEMU. Jackie Brenson with Ike Turner Band and the classic Rocket 88. Jackie Brenson, a blues birthday today. Where'd my blues birthday page go? All right, I know what's going on here. We have with our new move here to the Temco Broadcast Center, developed a situation where the broadcaster now has a massive selection of computer monitors in front of us. It's sort of the old-fashioned copy kind of thing, you know, where everything used to be on paper. Well, now it's all on screens, and there's screens everywhere and pages everywhere. And I digress, but I lost my blues birthday list for a second. Jackie Brenson, born August 15th, 1930. And Jackie was the vocalist in the band. Ike Turner was playing the piano on that track, Rocket 88. I've never heard a definitive story on why that track was released under the Jackie Brenson name rather than Ike Turner and whatever rhythm, whatever he was campaigning at the time. But hey, maybe you have. And maybe you know, hit me up if you do on the Facebook page, Big City Blues Cruise, or come right at us at the WEMU studio at WEMU.org and let me know what you think. At any rate, Jackie Brenson, we celebrate as a blues birthday today on the Big City Blues Cruise. In front of Jackie Brenson, we heard from Hound Dog Taylor and a classic version of Hound Dog Taylor taking on Ray Charles, What I Say, from the deluxe edition, the collection of Alligator tracks that they put out for all their artists. Deluxe edition, another way of saying greatest hits, but Alligator calls them deluxe editions. So some Hound Dog Taylor never hurts on a Sunday afternoon. James Cloyd and Martino D in front of Hound Dog Taylor. James Cloyd was a much beloved bass player and man on the scene in the Detroit area, who passed away in 2020, I believe. James and Tino had been working on this album for some time before that unfortunate happening. And Tino decided it needed to be finished, and yes, he's absolutely correct in that judgment. So they finished it up and put it out. It's called Blues Shack, James Cloyd, on Funky D Records. And we heard the tune called Shaken from James Cloyd, Martino D, and a cast of hundreds. And we started off with Michigan's own Larry McRae, from Larry McRae, Blues Without You, and the track called Without Love, It Doesn't Matter. And I suppose that's probably true. We'll suppose they're correct on that assumption, although most people's life experience has probably, at least occasionally, led them to question that thought. Ah, well, let us not be so cynical in that regard this afternoon. And let's see here. That leaves us at, my goodness, it leaves us at 5:44 in the afternoon already. We're just stacking up the music and trying to pass on a little information in the process. And let's check the weather while we're on the subject of passing on information. This afternoon, we're looking for the chance of showers and thunderstorms, mainly after 5 p.m. We're down here in the hole at the Temco Broadcast Center, so maybe I'll have to scare up a monitor on one of these computer screens and see if we can have anything like that in the 4K or in the present day. Mainly after 5 p.m., otherwise sunny skies and a high near 84, and we're just about there right now throughout the WEMU listening area. Showers and thunderstorms in the forecast tonight until around 2 a.m., possibly continuing on into the morning hours. So I'd say it's a pretty sure bet at this point. 70% chance, as a matter of fact. Could get kind of rainy out there this evening with possibly a half an inch of rain coming down. Tomorrow we're looking for cloudy skies in the morning, gradual clearing as the day progresses, a high of 86 and some light breezes to accompany that clearing. Tuesday we're looking for a chance of showers and thunderstorms once again. This is a recurring theme. So there you go. In the afternoon, headed into the evening, otherwise cloudy skies and a high around 84. And Wednesday, I bet you can't guess, a chance of showers in the morning, throwing through the afternoon. Thunderstorms also in the mix and a high around 84. 50-50 are the odds on that. Sunny skies looks like for the rest of the week. We'll check the week and the weekend and the next go round. In the meantime, we've got a message to share with you. So let's listen to that, and then we'll be back with some Ray Charles. Why not? On the Big City Blues Cruise on 89.1 WEMU.
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both day and night. Never grumbles or fusses, always treats me right. 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She knows a woman's place.

You know, I think about the way that woman used to whoop that thing on me. And you know, that make me feel so down good. It make me wanna shout. I said it make me wanna

That's all right indeed. Mr. Sun Seals bringing down the house with Crying for My Baby on his live spontaneous combustion album, Sun Seals, a blues birthday this afternoon on the Big City Blues Cruise. Sun Seals born August 13th, 1942, a birthday that he shares with my daddy. Although my daddy was a little bit older than Mr. Sun Seals was. But there you go. August 13th. Uh-huh. And I think I actually know somebody else who was born on August 13th as well, if I think about it real hard. Anyway, happy birthday to the late Sun Seals. Crying for My Baby, the Howlin' Wolf classic. On the Big City Blues Cruise, 89.1 WEMU. In front of Sun Seals, we heard from the late Sister Monica from her second release, as I recall, from her Mo Muscles record label. People Love the Blues. And we heard the track called You're Only Good for One Thing. So you better be good at that. Uh-huh. Sister Monica Parker. Who was a force to be reckoned with. Not only putting out her own records on her own label, but boy, when she brought it to the stage. And we started off that set with Ray Charles with the classic I Got a

0: Big City Blues Cruise rolling into hour number two, 6 o'clock, straight up and down, 89.1 WEMU. And I'm Joe Taboni, your host. We do this every Sunday from 5 until 7 p.m. So happy to have you along for the ride this afternoon. Should I say this evening? I guess I should. And so there you go, this evening. And we've got a message to share with you. Let's see if there's anything else. Funding. Ah, yes, the ever-important funding. Funding for WEMU programs comes from you, our listeners. And we never forget it, and we certainly thank you from the bottom of our vinyl spinning hearts. We've got a message to share with you, and then we'll be, let's see, we'll be right back. We've got some Taj Mahal lined up right after I push this button right here. And let's see what happens.
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0: Doug Deming and the Jewel Tones on the Big City Blues Cruise. Doug Deming, a one-time Detroiter from his release called Complicated Mess, and one called Someday Pretty Baby. Doug Deming had some friends help out on this album besides his regular band. They included Kim Wilson, Little Charlie Batty, Sax Gordon, and Bob Welsh. And them some good friends to have, especially when you're making a record. Someday Pretty Baby. Doug Deming and his band will be headed our way. They got close to the last swing up north. Doug lives in Florida these days, so he picks his times to travel north very carefully. But he's coming back. He'll be in the area for two shows right after Labor Day. In fact, the day after Labor Day, he'll be at Cannon's in Detroit. Nice little tiny room, but a great place to see a band. And then the following day, he'll be up in Brighton for the Amped series. So you get a bit chance to see it, Doug, outside, cooperating, or inside, if not so much. But we'll see about that. Good show, good series of music up there in Brighton during the good days, the good months, Michigan's beautiful summer and fall. And so I believe that's Tuesday and Wednesday, and I'm not going to guess at the numbers because I'm afraid I do not recall. Maybe it's the 8th and 9th. I think it might be, but I don't have a calendar in front of me. So don't pin me to that one, but the day after Labor Day, that much is pretty safe. So I think you can base on that. Doug Deming returning to the area for some blues. In front of Doug Deming, we heard from Sean McDonald. His latest on the Little Village label is called Have Mercy. And it's a good one. I like this record a whole lot. There's a lot of tunes on here I've been playing for you. And this time around, I think we heard the one called Faking It. Or was it Killing Me? That was Killing Me, as a matter of fact. I believe it was. Sean McDonald on Little Village. Yeah, sounding real good on the Big City Blues Cruise on 89.1 WEMU. In front of Sean McDonald, another new cat on the scene, the kid they call Young Rel. His given name is Harold, and that doesn't sound as much like a blues man as Young Rel does, so why not? We heard Young Rel, who's also on the Little Village label. They do some interesting things, and they run their label as a sort of a nonprofit at the littlevillagefoundation.org, if you're curious. And Young Rel covers one of my very favorite Fenton Robinson tunes, I Hear Some Blues Downstairs. And we started off with Taj Mahal, which is always a great place to start, and you all know my affinity for Taj Mahal. As a matter of fact, Taj Mahal wraps up every program on the Big City Blues Cruise with the wondrous Cakewalk into Town. From Taj's latest release with the Phantom Blues Band called Time, Time Will See You Through is the message here. We heard the one called It's Your Voodoo Workin' from the great Taj Mahal. All on the Big City Blues Cruise. And you got it right here at 89.1 WEMU. We've got a message to share with you, and we'll check the weather. Why not check the weather, he says. No, we won't check the weather this time. I lost track of where I was, but you get the idea. So we'll just tell you instead that funding for WEMU programs comes from you, our listeners, and we thank you for that. And now we'll play a message, presuming that this button here decides to work. And then we'll play you some Marsha Ball on the Big City Blues Cruise.
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2: Whoa, whoa, whoa, whoa, whoa, whoa. 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

0: Billy Branch on the Big City Blues Cruise on John Primer's latest effort called John Primer and Friends Tribute to Teresa's Lounge. Billy Branch, just one of many Chicago-based performers who have spent some time on the venerable stage at Teresa's and certainly built part of their careers on that kind of woodshedding at the shrine, so to speak. Teresa's a longtime blues venue in Chicago. And this this latest effort from John Primer on, let's see, what is the label on this one? Looks like Blues House. Okay, we'll take that. Tribute to Teresa's Lounge, John Primer and Friends. In this case, the friend was Billy Branch, Bob Strozier, Willie Buck, and lots more show up on this one as well. We heard Billy Branch and Sugar Sweet in front of John and Billy. We heard from Roy Gaines. Roy Gaines, a Texas-based blues man who passed away in 2021 from his New Frontier Lover release on Severn, which was, let's see, where is the date on this one? I'm not able to tell you exactly when this one came out, but boy, it sure sounded good to me. Roy Gaines, and the track we heard was My Woman, My Black Snake, and Me. A charming little ditty from the great Roy Gaines, who is a blues birthday this afternoon. Roy Gaines was born August 12th, 1937, and as I said, left us in 2021. In front of Roy Gaines, we heard from Shamika Copeland from Shamika's debut album. All the way back in 1998, seems hard to believe, but Shamika has been on the scene, lo, these 28 years. I remember when Shamika hit the Blues and Jazz Festival stage. It had been raining all day long and looked like we were going to get enough a window there to the few diehard fans who had stayed out in the Gallup Park through all that rain. We're going to get to see at least one set from the headliner, Shamika Copeland. And she hit the stage and just blasted the place with energy. And it didn't take but 5 minutes before the rains came. And she just wasn't having it. She was going to play all night in the rain. It didn't matter. Her road manager was out there, basically eventually ended up dragging her off the stage. A sad ending to what was promising to be a beautiful set, but just showed you what a young Shamika Copeland was, in fact, a force willing to do battle with nature at any rate. We heard one called I Always Get My Man from Turn the Heat Up, Shamika Copeland on Alligator. And we started off with Marsha Ball from one of my very favorite Marsha Ball records, Presumed Innocent. And track number one is called The Scene of the Crime. My goodness, we're sneaking right up on 7 o'clock. It's the Big City Blues Cruise. Running out of time, but not running out of music. And so happy to have you along for the ride this afternoon, this evening, on 89.1. So let's see, what do we need to do? We need to tell you about the weather before we go, so let's just breeze through that. We've got some rain and showers and thunderstorms in the forecast for this evening and through until Wednesday or so. Wednesday night looks like the last of it. We've got sunny skies and temperatures in the mid-80s throughout most of that time. If it's not raining, and then we got about a 50-50 deal on most of those days, then it'll be pretty nice. Sunny skies, highs in the mid-80s. We like that. Coming up on to Thursday or so, though, it gets really good. Mostly sunny skies, a high near 81 degrees, cooling off just a little bit. Friday, sunny skies, a high near 79. Saturday, sunny skies, and a high near 80. Sounds like an absolutely perfect weekend coming up this week after a little bit of rain, which heaven knows the shrubs and the gardens and probably most of us could use a little rain. It's been kind of a hot and dry August so far. In the meantime, we've got a message to share with you, and then we'll be back with some Anthony Paul, the Anthony Paul Soul Orchestra, right after this important message.
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The great Sonny Boy Williamson on the Big City Blues Cruise, wrapping up this edition with the wondrous One Way Out. Might be your man. I don't know. Sonny Boy Williamson from the Chess 50th Collection. Good stuff. In front of Sonny Boy Williamson, it was the last of our blues birthdays today. And I have, in fact, lost my promo sheet in the midst of all of this. So we're just going to have to tell you that it's Eddie Kirkland, one of our blues birthdays today, from the album called Lonely Street. This is on the Telarc label, the late Eddie Kirkland, and one called Done Somebody Wrong. And, yeah, happy birthday, Eddie Kirkland, wherever you are. We'll get your birthday down and proper and mention it next week on the Big City Blues Cruise. And at the top of that last set, the Anthony Paul Soul Orchestra featuring Willie Jordan. We heard the one called Lie Like a Rug. You Lie Like a Rug, to be specific, on the NOLA Blues record label. NOLA Blue, a nice up-and-coming blues label. Anthony Paul, that's Anthony, PAULE.com for more information there. A 12-piece blues orchestra out of the Bay Area. Sounds good to me. I'm Joe Taboni. I'm out the door. It's the Big City Blues Cruise every Sunday from 5 until 7 p.m. And so, hey, keep it right here at 89.1. The Mountain Stage is coming up next. I'll see you next week.

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0: Michelle. Thank you so much.
1: Gosh, it's so nice to be back on Mountain Stage. This is my third time here.
0: I know, right? So the first time was in 2007, and then the second time was in 2010. So here

0: a receiver.
1: Thanks for singing along. Our new album's a mixture of original music that's all been, it's kind of a mixture of all of our influences. It's a good summary of what we do. But there's also a couple traditional tunes and a cover song on there.
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1: Ouch.
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1: Yes, sir. They have been hailed as the Carter family for the millennial generation. Their new album is The Universe is Hungry. That was Max Capistran, Sasha Dubik, and Avery Bellotta, otherwise known as Damn Tall Buildings.
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1: 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Our next guest is an award-winning singer-songwriter from Canada who plays a blend of folk, indie, and rock. He grew up near London, Ontario, and on a whim, he applied to Berklee College of Music in Boston and was accepted. His last album was a bit of a breakthrough, and it won 2 awards in Canada, and he's just released a new one. It's his 4th album. It's called Total Cinema. And on it, he is building on the artistic and commercial success from his last project, deepening his sound and his subject matter and maturing into the songwriter he was meant to be. He says, I feel like there are songs on this record I had to live my whole life so far to write. And he said that some of the songs surprised him. Please welcome for the first time to the Mountain Stage, Ken Yates.

0: Thank you so much, guys. My name is Ken Yates. Appreciate it.
1: He's collaborated on stage and as a songwriter with a wide range of fellow artists, including Kathleen Edwards and Laurie McKenna, two performers we are quite fond of here at Mountain Stage. He's been a featured performer at South by Southwest and Americana Fest, and his new album is called Total Cinema on Tone Tree Records. Look for him playing dates with his band in November and December, along with our Mountain Stage band. That was Ken Yates. We'd like to say a special hello to you right now if you're listening over WVPE in Elkhart, Indiana, and over WUWF in Pensacola, Florida. We're glad to have you listening. And we hope you can join us next week when we come to you from Marietta, Ohio. David Mayfield will be back to welcome Hannah Cohen, Boulevard's Amy Milan, Oyo, and Lyra Lynn. This is Kathy Matea. And you're listening to Mountain Stage, live performance radio from the mountain state of West Virginia. 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Hotel accommodations for Mountain Stage guests are provided by the Charleston, West Virginia Marriott Town Center Hotel, centrally located for the business and pleasure traveler in downtown Charleston's retail district. This is Mountain Stage. From NPR.
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